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1: 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That's such a lie. Of course, how can you not hear that?

0: 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My contribution is first. First is forever. And that's the way it goes down in the history books.
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No one knows where we are. It's a long time since I drank champagne. 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

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Look, there's Terry Beth. Chris is the oldest. There's Barry and Stacy. I've had dreams where I am, I don't know, depressed or lonely or hurt or something, and she comes to comfort me. Actually comes to comfort me.

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1: Savages at your service. That's such a lie. Of course, how can you not hear my...